0: 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Has he not crossed the seven seas?
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0: Now all them jokers kept around, just like a scarecrow in hometown.

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fire for you. 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Babe, I took my whole world, I put it in your hands. Really trying hard, but I don't understand.

chainsaw cord, cutting his path, calm as a crime scene before the aftermath. Sniper's voice, 3D guitar, strict and indifferent,

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They walked along by the old canal, a little confused, I remember well.

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Felt that emptiness inside, to which he just could not relate. Brought on by a simple twist of fate.

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I'm scrolling through my phone, there's no one I can call now. I guess I'm all alone.

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We all are, in different ways. It's like a new world that we don't even know. It's hard to sleep, even harder to dream. But look, you got 7 billion brothers and sisters all in the same boat. So don't panic. Life has a way of surviving and going on and on. We're not

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It exists to kill. 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It has no heart or soul or conscience. Do we fear it? Yeah. Do we cower before it? Hell no. We're the blood and guts human race.

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Yes, and how many years can some people exist before they're allowed to be free? Yes, and how many times can a man turn his head and pretend that he just doesn't

is moving so swiftly across those silver strings. It looks so nice and easy, how you make it sing, guitar man. Tell me what your secret is. Tell me please.

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Let me try that young Martin. You mind? Just put it in that Marshall.